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My morning once again, Mac Wild. Nagbabalik sa kahanginan na nag-iisang babaeng mahilig sa bee. This is Wanda Banana, Mac Wild, Tuesday edition. At Tuesday na naman po tayo ngayon. And today is May 5, 2026. Kumusta nga to ang morning? Good vibes all the way lang tayo, Mecca Wild. Spread good vibes and smile lang tayo ng bonggang-bongga, okay? Taman pa tayo alas 12, Mecca Wild. 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Again, this is Wanda B, right here on your favorite FM station in Cagayan de Oro, 94.3 Wild FM. 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

music is Simply Better, 94.3 Wild FM. That was Dreaming of You by Selena, and that song was brought to you by Joy, New Joy Suato, 45 pesos line, and Skin Mate Shark Oil, a natural way to beautiful skin, Skin Mate Shark Oil. And by the way, Mecca Wild, that song Dreaming of You became one of Selena's most popular and recognizable recordings and has been covered by various artists. And that song goes out to Mecca Wild, Nato sa May Lumbia. Hello po, good morning. Check your time. It is now 9:52 and time check is brought by Kugon Herbal Capsule. Basta Kugon, lawas bas Kugon, a quality product of said marketing. And MX3, dito ako believe tested and proven dahil my clinical trials helps avoid pain discomfort kaya iwas-iwas as a kid with the proper diet and exercise. 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Again, official text line 0963134637 0. 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

music is simply better. 94.3 Wild FM, Jesse J with a flashlight. And that song was brought to you by Power Kalan, ang pinakakusgan nga Power Kalan. Busa palit na, basta LPG, price gas, basta price gas, LPG. And the song goes out to Sir Francis. Happy, happy birthday, Sir Francis Gregor Garcia of Co-op Village, Carmen. 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

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Sunkissed Lolo with the Pasilio. And that song was brought to you by Bayou Flu. To our more symptoms, baka flu na yan. Ibay flu na. Oras na to, alas 11:24. 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Wild hits na po tayo, mga wild with Wanda Bandana. Tamang ta alas 12. At eto na resulta, May 5, 2026, Cagayan de Oro City, 083. Province of Miss Or, 780. At hi! Hi na to! Asa na yon? Hi! Hello! How are you? Charis lang. Once again, happy birthday to Sir Francis Gregor Garcia of Co-op Village Carmen Branch. So my Carmen, Co-op Village Carmen. And hi to Police Master Sergeant Randy Manzano. Sa mga ka-wild na to, sa mga kapulisan na to, sa may Lumbia. Hello po, Lumbia Police Station. Mayong udto po sa inyuhang tanan. And hi to Sir Joseph, Police Major Joseph Hasigan. Ayan, sa may Lumbia Police Station. Mayong udto sa inyuhang tanan, mga ka-wild. Alas 11:25 na. And coming up, requested song, TJ Monterde with Dating Tayo. And song goes out sa mga ka-wild na to, sa may Carmen. This is Wanna Be, right here on Wild FM. Hala, pag-wild!

0: music is simply better on 94.3 Wild FM. That was a do-do-do. 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

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New Lexan Extra and Fighter Wine Fighter Giyud. 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And hello to Joffrey. Thank you so much for listening. 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And this has been Wanda B on 94.3 Wild FM. And always remember that life without conflict is living without a purpose. Goodbye and God bless everyone. I love you all. 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

the music is simply better on 94.3 Wild FM. And that was Whatever We Imagine, a song from James Ingram, mga ka-Wild. And that song was brought to you by Bioflu. Two or more symptoms, baka flu na yan. I-Bioflu na. And oras po natin, mga ka-Wild, it's 1:22 already. And time check brought to you by Cali, Papa Cali, para everybody, every bubble. Good afternoon, mga ka-Wild, and welcome sa programang Emotions Going Wild. 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Let's just make it slow, mga ka-Wild, na with your favorite love songs. 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

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Blue Kiss right there. The hot is 309. And welcome sa ito ang Tuesday edition sa itong mainit-init na Hamba na Kawild together with Sexy L at your service. Pamatala sa Isma Gubanuban, and I'll be right back po after this break.

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And may gabi sa inyong tanan mga ka-wild. And that was Radiohead right there with Creep. And that song was brought to you by

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And that was Four of Spades right there with Come Inside of My Heart. And that song was brought to you by Kogon Herbal Capsule. Basta Kogon, lawas baskugon, a quality product of said marketing. Now, ngayon naman mga kawal, let's give a short background now with that song coming from Four of Spades, which was Come Inside of My Heart. So actually, it was a huge hit, especially it was released way back then in January 18, 2019. And it's as the fifth final single from their album, Clap, Clap, Clap. And this actually explores the theme of vulnerability, longing, and differing love languages, encouraging a lover to look past exterior difficulties to find true affection. And it also shares about how it can be hard to show affection despite feeling it deeply.

Iyo, ayun nga naman, no? 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Morabitaw ka nang mag-wait pagid sila nga nag-movement or na-move or mo-take action before they'll open up themselves. Why not take the initiative, no? Because sometimes kasi, like, you'll be waiting na lang. Like, both of you are waiting. Let's say, both of you are torpe, but yet, ang ending is that paghulata na mo sa matag-usan until such time, di kapoy na lang mo sighulat, o, diba? So, mo nang... It's better yet, as soon as you feel something with regards to a person, yun nga yung laging sinasabi ni Barbie Girl, openness is the key to your, ano, the key to your, yung parang, what you call this, confusion, or yet yung if you wanted clarity to your problems or towards your feelings to someone. So, yun, be open lang, no, mga kawal, because in the end of the day, daram nga po na paingon, di ba? At least ikaw ang niunang story, kasi man lain tao maingon na, uy, nakagusto to siya sa imuha. Ayun. So, ayun, di ba, mga kawal? Another advice na naman yan, coming from Barbie Girl for this evening, kaya naman, shout out sa mga naminaw karon, especially coming from Sir Aboy Pamaylaon of Kauswagan. Shout out daw to Kudjo family and Campintoy family. 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Good evening. Sinta na din na karon. Oras na to 7:22 na. And this time check brought to you by Joyce Wakto. New Joyce Wakto, 45 pesos lang. And this time naman mga kawal, let's hear it coming from Ben and Ben with Maybe the Night. 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

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And mga ka-wild, welcome po sa first hour ng ating programang Romantically Wild. And you're still with me,

inyong nag-iisang Barbie girl sa kahanginan. But yet, this is my last hour na po for today, mga ka-wild. Kaya naman sa mga gusto pang humabol na mag-send na kailang mga pa-shoutout and pa-greetings, you know the drill na mga ka-wild, just message our official text line number. It's 0963-134-6370. And also mga ka-wild, oras na saan para i-wake up na to karoon ng resulta for our STL draw as of 8 p.m. So check your tickets because recap na to 8 p.m. STL draw result for Cagayan de Oro is 769. Again, 769-769-9. And para naman sa province of Misamis Oriental, resulta natin for our 8 p.m. STL draw is 707. Again, 707-707. Congratulations po sa trato mga winners and most especially sa mga naswertehan karon sa itong STL draw and 3D lotto draw kaganina, no? And also, shout out pa sa mga namino din nakaroon in ears of El Salvador City and especially sa itong mga listeners sub din nakaroon sa my Barangay Bulua. And of course, di natin pwedeng kalimutang shout out Don and Dot's Lechon House. Pinakamilamihan nga Lechon Manok and Lempo sa CDO. 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

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And Makawa, that is my last set ball for today. And once again, I wanted to say thank you sa tanato mga listeners out there nga mga nakikuban-uban ka na ako, and as well as especially sa mga listeners who is still tuning in at this very moment. And shoutout muna nato si Ate Beth ng Lutong Bahay ni Ate Beth, and good eves Miss Barbie girl. And shoutout sa Ate Beth and to your family as well, and to everyone who's there sa may Lutong Bahay ni Ate Beth. Dami kayong mga pagkaundar sa karinderya ni Ate Beth, especially you're just right across NMMC, dyan sa may corner ng mga pharmacies. Dyan, oh, nana sila dardapita ang Lutong Bahay ni Ate Beth. And also, ayun, request song mga ayun, yan lang. Regarding sa song request ni Sir Aboy, oh, Pamaylaon. Ano siya, mga kababayan ng Francis, by Francis Magalona. Ayun, by tomorrow na po yan, Sir, ano, Sir, sino to? Sir Aboy, by tomorrow na po yan ang song request, because we're right now in our program ng Romantically Wild, so puro tayo mga love songs. And ayun, thank you so much, especially sa mga text line listeners, ang mga napa-shout out and give out na kanilang mga pag-greetings. And once again, I'm inviting everyone to please do follow our Facebook page, it's 94.3 Wild FM CDO. And also please don't forget to follow me na rin, it's Barbie Girl Wild FM CDO. And if you wanted to follow me through TikTok, just search at Barbie Girl Wild FM CDO. And this has been ayong naisang Barbie Girl sa kahanginan, mga ka-wild. 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

0: 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Cerdo Lerdo. Song brought to you by Tando I Like. Ana Mike Kasama. 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